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0: This is WCTK and WCTK HD1, New Bedford, Fall River, Warwick, Providence. 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
1: Right now. Good morning, everyone. It's Courtney and Brendan, 5:58. Hey, Brent.
2: Oh, my goodness. Welcome back.
1: Look at that.
2: Ah, wow.
1: And just like that, Monday morning, boom. I'm
2: here
1: back
2: it is.
1: Again. Here I am. Oh, my gosh. Just like that. You know what? The P Bruins are back, too. They've got a fan fest going on, a little preseason game, September 26th. We've got your passes for that. I'm real excited. Their opener is like October 2nd. So
2: sweet.
1: Here we go. We roll from summer right into the P Bruins.
2: Yeah,
1: I like it. I like it a lot.
0: The Cat Country Morning Show, bringing you the latest celebrity news.
1: Starting with some really sad news. This was awful to see. Cindy Crawford's son, Presley Gerber, he passed away at the age of 27. I guess according to the Los Angeles County Medical Examiner, he passed away yesterday at a rehab facility, and the official cause of death is still pending, along with an autopsy. But he had been struggling with addiction for several years, and I guess the family right now, of course, asking for privacy during this very difficult and painful time. But Presley underwent a psychedelic drug treatment for his addiction struggles before his death. He revealed in one of his final social media posts, and he had been talking about his struggles with mental health and substance abuse. He'd also been doing some advocacy for people as well. But he addressed this in an Instagram post last December. He said, unfortunately, I've had a lot of loss.

0: Her wedding ring after Travis Kelce scores his first touchdown of the season. She says, that is my man. Mm-hmm. Actually, she said, that's my husband. And she pointed at her ring. She cheered on her husband during his second Kansas City Chiefs game since the couple's nuptials back in July. And yeah, shouted him out as her husband during a crucial play, because that's what he is. The Grammy Award winner, who's 36, spotted taking in the game Sunday night with her parents, Scott and Andrea Swift, and her mother-in-law, Donna Kelce, while watching those Chiefs take on the Colts at Arrowhead Stadium. She wore a Chiefs tank, playfully flashed her ring, apparently shouting, that's my husband, after Travis scored his first touchdown of the season.
1: Wait, he's very proud.
0: Right? Just like my parents when I scored that first home run in Little League. Oh, wait, no, I never had a home run in Little League.
1: That's my son. I
0: was the king of walks in Little League.
1: Well, there he goes. He's walking again.
0: Right, exactly.
1: He does a great job.
0: Yeah, you maybe might get to first. The Patriots, though, have yet to find much of the offensive rhythm that propelled their Super Bowl run last season. But that's all right, because they had a big win yesterday, a 20-3 win over Pittsburgh at Gillette Stadium. Drake May and the Patriots basically smothered Aaron Rodgers on the way to that win. Patriots coach Mike Vrabel avoided just the second 0-2 start of his 8-year coaching career, and the former linebacker has his defense to thank for that. Mm-hmm. So Pat's doing very well at Gillette Stadium yesterday. I napped through most of the game. I did.
1: Because you were feeling good that they had it.
0: Right.
1: You didn't need to cheer so hard.
0: Exactly.
1: Yeah.
0: Plus, I was just wiped out from the night before.
1: Right.
0: Yeah.
1: Well, good on them, and good for football being back. Everybody's excited about that. And this is some good news too. Carrot Top, I was sad to see this. Oh my gosh,
0: what a surprise.
1: Sad news in celebrity news this morning and this weekend. I guess he had a suicide attempt on Friday, but the good news is he remains hospitalized under close medical care, but he's now awake. He's breathing on his own. He continues to improve. He's surrounded by family and the people closest to him, and I guess he's got his sense of humor back. He's been joking with the medical staff, and he's been reading all of the good wishes for him, so hopefully he's on the mend and moving forward and getting some help around this. But really, really sad to hear about that, but thank goodness he's okay.
0: He's happy that he still qualifies as celebrity news. That's
1: right.
0: What it is.
1: Yes, Carrot Top. Have you ever seen him?
0: I've seen him twice.
1: Yeah, yeah. I always thought he was hysterical, the stuff that he would pull out and everything.
0: You know,
1: I was like, oh my gosh, how does his brain work like this?
0: He plays in Las Vegas now. He's got a residency there.
1: Yeah.
0: Funniest show I've ever seen in Las Vegas.
1: Really?
0: Seriously. And I tell people, whenever they tell me, oh, I'm going to Las Vegas, what do you recommend? They don't believe me when I say Carrot Top. They think I'm joking.
1: No, for real.
0: I kid you not.
1: Yeah.
0: Funniest show you'll ever see.
1: Oh my gosh. So yeah, hopefully he's going to be back at it before you know it. And back to Vegas doing his shows.
0: I hope so.
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0: Starting the morning with a multi-vehicle crash. It has the two left lanes blocked on 95 southbound down in Warwick near Route 117. Well, that's where your backup starts. On your way down towards Route 4, which is where the crash is, so you will need some extra time down that way. 95 northbound coming into Providence is all right. Also getting word, though, of a crash on the ramp from 195 to 95 south, so the right shoulder is blocked there. Please use caution. Further up on 95 northbound, leaving Providence, you're okay past the S-curves. Minor delays up by 295 in North Attleboro, from there up to 495. You're moving about 40 to 50 miles an hour. 495 is all right in both directions. 195 along the south coast looking good. 140 is a quick tap of the brakes getting on to 24. And on 24 northbound, it's about a 50-mile-an-hour ride starting at Belmont Street in Brockton all the way up to 93. This report brought to you by NBC's new drama, Line of Fire. Line of Fire is NBC's gripping new drama about the Hollingsworths, a family of law enforcement agents who solve high-stakes cases while balancing their duty to their country and each other. Don't miss the premiere tonight at 10, 9 Central, after The Voice on NBC, and next day on Peacock.

0: Riley Green here at Southern New England's Country. It's Courtney and Brendan in the morning. Happy Monday, everyone. It is 6:10. I'm back, baby.
1: Hello.
0: I'll talk about my vacation in the next break.
1: Oh, I can't wait. Did you bring slides, too?
0: No. Oh. Myrtle Beach. I didn't even post about it yet. I got to get to it.
1: I always wait until I'm back from someplace to post about it, because I don't want people to know I'm gone. Like my house is empty. Come on.
0: Although you say it on the radio.
1: That's the downside of it, yeah. But then the thing is, I come back and then I forget to post. Hey, I went away.
0: Hey,
1: check where I've been. Yeah,
0: I know.
1: I let my kids do all that now.
0: Yeah, I came back Thursday. I still haven't posted.
1: That's all right.
0: I did post one thing in the story, Myrtle Beach, just like a sunrise, I think it was.
1: Yeah,
0: I saw that.
1: That was beautiful.
0: So then after that, I was like, So, but I'll talk about that in a few. But we had so much fun at the boat show Friday.
1: You know, that was such a great time.
0: Yeah,
1: I wish
0: beautiful.
1: I had more time on the weekend to go back and check it out, because it's so spread out and there's so much to see there. Mm-hmm. Next year, I'm going to make a point to either get there way early, like before our appearance starts.
0: Yep.
1: Or like plan a whole like day before or day after.
0: Right.
1: To check it out.
0: There's so much to see and there's so much. We were fortunate enough to get on a boat, which was great.
1: Right.
0: There's so many things to do and see. So, yeah, you got to take ample time.
1: Plus, it was just a beautiful day down in Newport.
0: You know, it was
1: boat
0: gorgeous.
1: Show aside.
0: Yeah, it was gorgeous. A few shout outs from there. Miriam and Jay in Newport, Sherry in Westport, Caroline in Newport, John and Chris. Also, a bunch of kiddos, big cat country fans. We didn't get the names. I was like, oh, wait a minute. I want to get your names.
1: Right.
0: But there was a whole big family and lots of kiddos, too. But we hooked them up with a lot of swag, which was great. We were spinning that wheel. And then Jeffrey, the yacht broker.
1: Oh, from Sail Away Catamarans.
0: He came over and said, hey, do you need like a picture? Because we were trying to take selfies and stuff.
1: Yeah.
0: And he's like, oh, I'll take your picture. And then he was talking to us. He said, hey, you want to go on a boat? We're like, okay.
1: Yeah, we do.
0: We had to take our shoes off. That's how fancy it was.
1: Right.
0: We're like, oh, let me make sure I have no holes in my socks. I was like, oh, this is a nice boat.
1: You actually have to think about that when you take off your shoes.
0: About that.
1: Wow. Mm.
0: But the yacht was gorgeous, right?
1: It was. Yeah.
0: Oh, man.
1: Uh-huh.
0: So
1: and that
0: fun.
1: Like wasn't even the biggest or most expensive one there.
0: Right.
1: I think that was just one he brought us out on. And it's like, I could see myself spending more time on this.
0: You're like, ballpark, how much is this? He's like, 900.
1: It was just
0: 1,000.
1: South of $1,000,000.
0: Yeah, exactly. But this one's cheaper, 500,000. The next, okay, that makes it so
1: we didn't
0: much
1: go on the cheaper one, but I have a feeling we would have been less impressed than the one we were on first.
0: Oh, it was beautiful, though. So fun.
1: It was.
0: So it was a great way to kick off the weekend. Mm-hmm. And what did you do? You had a wedding, right?
1: I had a wedding.
0: Mm.
1: Yeah. Where the heck was I? Oh, Newport Vineyards on Saturday
0: night. So you bounced back to Newport. I love it.
1: It was like a three-day stint. On the East Bay for me, because Thursday night before the boat show, I was down at Second Beach. My son was having his senior pictures taken, like for the yearbook and stuff. Yeah,
0: so they went all the way down to Second Beach.
1: He wanted the beach.
0: Okay.
1: Yep, so that's where we went with a photographer in tow and did some pictures down there. So, Thursday, driving back home from the East Bay at night. Friday, Newport Boat Show, driving back home from the East Bay at night.
0: Yeah.
1: Saturday, wedding. Hey, East Bay, long time no see.
0: There you go. Mm-hmm. Direct route right to Taunton.
1: Right? I don't know why I don't just move down there. Oh, wait, I do, and it's sort of like the yacht prices.
0: Yeah, exactly. How much?
1: Yeah.
0: Okay.
1: Uh-huh.
0: I went to a baby shower on Saturday, Vanessa and Eddie, which was really fun. It's my daughter-in-law's family, and we always get together, and it was a ton of fun over there. Got back to clients on Sunday and got back to it, kind of focused in, get ready for work.
1: Isn't that difficult?
0: You know? It's just one of those things.
1: Yeah.
0: That's why, I mean, I came home Thursday midday, so I still had some time.
1: Okay.
0: So I was doing some work for my other job and stuff like that. I was kind of getting into it.
1: Caught up on the laundry and all that other stuff. Okay.
0: I bounced in here yesterday. I had a few things to do.
1: Did you really?
0: Yeah, just so I wouldn't be overwhelmed today.
1: Okay.
0: You know, that's how, that's what happens sometimes. You got to catch up.
1: Today you'll be just whelmed.
0: Exactly. Don't want to get too crazy, but hey, it's good to be back, baby.
1: Yeah, we're glad you're here.
0: You know, I brought the sunshine, I think. No, did I bring the rain?
1: We'll let the listeners chime in on that.
0: Exactly.
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1: Listen up, Rhode Island. It's Brendan Sharp. 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
1: So now we've got two crashes on 95 southbound. The bigger is the multi-vehicle crash that has the two left lanes blocked on 95 southbound down near Route 4, which now has you backed up to Route 113. But in the backup of that, we have another crash blocking the left lane over by 117. So you got some things to watch out for if you're on 95 southbound. 95 on the northbound side coming into Providence. That's the speed limit ride all the way in. Leaving the city on 95 northbound, you're good to the state line. You're going to see some brake lights after that, and that's because of a crash in the breakdown lane at Route 123. So you've got stop-and-go traffic there as well. Give yourself an extra 10 minutes. Further up, just before you get up to the 495 interchange, going about 45 miles an hour from Toner Boulevard up to Route 140 in Mansfield. 495 is good in both directions, though. 195 east and westbound along the south coast is looking good. We've got no problems on 146 or the 610. And 295 is doing well both northbound and southbound. Your 24 northbound ride has some pockets starting up after Route 106 in West Bridgewater. It's heaviest up by Harrison Boulevard, about a 25-mile-an-hour ride there up to 93. This report brought to you by NBC's new drama, Line of Fire. Line of Fire, NBC's gripping new drama about the Hollingsworths, a family of law enforcement agents who solve high-stakes cases while balancing their duty to their country and each other. Don't miss the premiere tonight at 10, 9 Central, after The Voice on NBC and next day on Peacock.
0: And it's looking like that rain's going to be clearing out. We've got clouds to mostly sunny skies for today. Going to be windy as well with a high of 67, low 51 for tonight, and clouds, sunny, gusty winds for tomorrow with a high of 63. Right now we have 59 in Westport, 59 in Narragansett, 57 in Providence here at Southern New England's Country. 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Line of Fire is NBC's new gripping drama about the Hollingsworths, a family of law enforcement agents who solve high-stake crimes while balancing their duty to country and each other. Don't miss the premiere tonight at 10, 9 Central, after The Voice on NBC, and next day on Peacock.

0: Back on 98.1 with Shane Proffitt. It's Courtney and Brendan in the morning. It is your Monday, 6:27. It's great to be back, but I did have a lot of fun over there at that nice Myrtle Beach.
1: I'm sure you did.
0: Yeah, it was fantastic. The first day we got there, we were there early. We were like at 11, and of course, check-in's not till the afternoon.
1: So what did you do?
0: So I just said, hey, you know, is there a way that we can just leave our bags? They said, absolutely. So you can leave your bags, and they lock them up. And they said, we'll give you a call, you know, when the room opens up.
1: Oh,
0: they
1: that's
0: checked
1: nice.
0: To yeah. see if there was anything open. They said, oh, there's nothing open right now, but we'll definitely get to you. And it was hot. It was like 95 when we first got there.
1: Oof.
0: And I had checked to see how the weather was going to be. It's supposed to be like in the 80s, but mm-hmm. it was a little hotter. And so she said, well, you know, you can go to the boardwalk, but there's also, you know, this other area called Broadway at the Beach.
1: Oh, I love Broadway at the Beach.
0: And I said, all right. So, and I, she said, well, it's not too far. You could probably walk there. As soon as we started walking, it was like, okay,
1: it's
0: this is
1: far.
0: Really hot. Yeah. I was like, and you know me, I love to hoof it. I'll walk anywhere.
1: Yeah.
0: But it was really hot and I didn't want to drag Mike along. Like he was like, you know, mm-hmm. so we did the Uber thing and we got there and, lovely, went out to lunch. We went over to all the different shops. We went to the aquarium, which was really cool.
1: Oh, so there's an aquarium there now?
0: Yeah.
1: Okay, so truth in advertising here. I have not been to Myrtle Beach in about 30 years now. It was probably like 96, 97-ish maybe.
0: Oh, really?
1: I went to Myrtle Beach, yeah. In the summertime.
0: Mm-hmm.
1: We were there for a week, me and my whole family. Like my parents, my sisters, my grandmother at the time. I didn't know my wife. Obviously didn't have kids 30 years ago. It was a fun time, though, but Broadway at the Beach was like the hot new thing then. So I can't imagine what it's like now.
0: Right.
1: Has it like grown and is it still amazing or is it like the mall where like most of the good stores have moved out?
0: Right.
1: And there's a pyramid where the Hard Rock Cafe used to be.
0: No, Hard Rock Cafe is still there. There's
1: a
0: ton of stuff. I don't know if there's a pyramid. I don't know what that is.
1: I think you'd remember if there was a pyramid. There was like a full pyramid.
0: Oh,
1: yeah.
0: I don't think I saw the pyramid.
1: Oh, see? Yeah. Maybe it was like the mall.
0: But it was a lot of cool stuff. And we also went to see a magic show over there too.
1: Nice.
0: Charles Bach. He's actually related to Bach, too.
1: Oh, no way.
0: Mm-hmm. And his family line, yeah.
1: Who's checking?
0: He got into music. I mean, well, he got into magic, and but his family's very musical.
1: Mm-hmm.
0: So, but yeah, it was very interesting. And I said, this is really cool. And we got a hotel for the first time ever, just like right on the beach. I wanted to hear the waves and the water. So Mike loved it. He wanted to sleep out there with the waves crashing and stuff. It was really cool.
1: Uh-huh.
0: So we had a lot of fun. But it was funny trying to get through TSA. It was fine on the way down. I give him some things to hold on to. You know how you're only supposed to have a certain amount of liquid per person?
1: Yeah, my wife still does the quart-sized bag thing every time we go on a trip. And I'm telling her, you don't need the quart-sized bag anymore. She's
0: right.
1: Is it see? Then we get into the security line.
0: Yeah.
1: And she's like, do I need to take it out and like put it on the belt? It's like, no, leave it in your bag.
0: But you do in certain airports.
1: Really?
0: Yes, you do.
1: No
0: but
1: way.
0: In here, you don't. Like I remember now, and you don't have to take off your shoes here either.
1: Right.
0: But other places I've been to, then they're like, oh yeah, you do have to take that off.
1: Okay. Your quart size Ziploc bag.
0: Keep your stuff where you can see it, because just
1: still
0: in case
1: that.
0: At
1: wow.
0: certain airports. Because last time I traveled a few months ago, I had to take it out when we were down in Georgia.
1: That's
0: they're
1: crazy.
0: And they have a big sign. And I was like, okay. And I noticed, I said, oh, in Providence, we didn't have to do that.
1: Right.
0: So they've changed some things. But I think you can keep your shoes on. But Mike always gets flagged when he walks through. He walked through with his shoes. It was like, beep, beep, beep, beep, and all this stuff.
1: So does he have a belt buckle
0: now
1: or something?
0: He's taking the belt off. He's taking the shoes off. He's putting everything in the thing. He goes, I don't want to deal with this. And then, you know, walking through. So,
1: yeah.
0: But it was one of those things where on the way through, he got stopped because of his shoes and, you know, all of that.
1: Mm-hmm.
0: And then on the way back, I got stopped because I had a bottle of water in there.
1: Oh.
0: And I know, I was thinking in my head, you can have snacks now. You can have, if it's closed and sealed.
1: Yeah, you can with
0: pack
1: a big
0: all
1: bag
0: that.
1: Of chips if you want. No questions asked.
0: If it's all closed and sealed. So I had that in my head, I think. But the water, if it's 3 ounces or three, you know, the little bottles,
1: mm-hmm.
0: you can have that. But you can't have like the 8 ounce bottle. So I was thinking in my head, oh, if it's closed and sealed, maybe I can do. But that's the second time I got with the bottle of water.
1: I mean, they'll let you into a concert or a baseball game now with a sealed bottle of water.
0: And maybe that's where I was thinking, because I was like, can't you have like one small sealed whatever? So I got flagged on the way from Myrtle Beach to home, and they were like, he's like, a bottle of water, you can't have a bottle of water. I go, oh, I'm so sorry. He goes, you can have a small one. He goes, but you can't have this size.
1: Which is so dumb. It's water.
0: Yeah, he's like, oh, and you just got it, it's cold, you just got it from the fridge, didn't you? I was like, well, it was the last thing in my fridge, like, you know, when we
1: clean out
0: the hotel.
1: Yeah.
0: So I said, oh, I'll just throw it in my bag, you know. And I purposefully didn't open it because I thought I could get through. But I was reading this little article about those squishies. You know, the kids that love the Nido squishies.
1: Yeah.
0: With has like the liquidy gel in there.
1: Yeah, yeah.
0: I guess that's getting flagged now when you go through TSA.
1: Oh my goodness!
0: It's not marked how much liquid's in there.
1: Okay.
0: And if it's over like the 3.4 ounces, I think it is, then it gets flagged sometimes. And the kids are going into a meltdown, which I can understand because they love it.
1: Well,
0: they're
1: yeah.
0: those squishy toys. So they're either going to have to remember to not bring something that has that kind of liquidy stuff in there. They can send it home or check it. And
1: it's
0: put
1: just
0: it.
1: Crazy.
0: But it's like oh,
1: this
0: man.
1: Is what it's come down to.
0: So I'm wondering out there who's had this issue of, you know, you go through the TSA, you're getting stopped. You probably have it less because you have one of those. You're going through the you already checked.
1: Hey,
0: kind
1: listen,
0: of, right?
1: On my honeymoon, they confiscated my bottle of cologne. Because
0: oh,
1: it was
0: did?
1: In my carry-on. Yeah.
0: Oh, because it was in your carry-on.
1: It was
0: yeah.
1: like a $60 bottle of cologne.
0: And you learned a lesson.
1: Oh,
0: put
1: yeah.
0: it in your check.
1: I watched it get chucked right into the trash. Oh. It's like, come on.
0: Oh, man. See, that's the thing. I don't want to check any bags because usually I'll go away. It's a short trip.
1: Right.
0: Just a few days. And if anything, if you take multiple flights and something gets lost, that's my nightmare because, you know, of course, it's happened to us all.
1: Mm-hmm.
0: So I try to just shove everything into that little so I didn't have shoving everything in there. But sometimes that's what happens. You want to pack something, a full-size something, and you can't.
1: At least for you, it was just water that they took.
0: Yeah.
1: I mean, it's nothing worse than seeing your bottle of cologne.
0: Yeah,
1: which
0: just
1: like, I wouldn't know how to like break that open for any reason. It's got a little spritzer
0: you're
1: on
0: like,
1: the end.
0: Please, no.
1: Yeah.
0: Boom. Yeah.
1: Right? Goodbye, Liz Claiborne
0: they
1: and her
0: play.
1: Curve for men.
0: So give us a call. Send us a text, 401-224-1285. You can even let us know what is that must-have item that you have to have while traveling that you're lost without, or if there was something that happened at the TSA where you're like, I'm trying to get this item through, and it wasn't happening.
1: Yeah.
0: Or maybe you negotiated. 401-224-1285.
2: 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It's Courtney and Brendan in the morning. Cat Country 98.1. Now, Cat Country traffic.
1: Oh, boy. Well, some good news. The multi-vehicle crash that we have down near Route 4 on 95 southbound, that has cleared. All lanes are open. You still have backups, though, which start just before 295, and a couple of snafus in the middle of those residual delays, including a crash with the left lane blocked at 117. And then another one, which has the left and right lanes, left and center lanes blocked over by Cohasset Road just after the 117 crash. So a couple things there to still watch out for. But the biggest crash, the reason for the backups in general down by Route 4, that has cleared. 95 northbound, you've got an easy ride into Providence. Leaving the city on 95 northbound, thanks to Jam Top just before Route 123 in Attleboro, leading up to a crash in the breakdown lane at Route 123. 495 is good in both directions. 295 is doing fine northbound and southbound. 146 south and the 610 inbound, both good at the moment. 195 on the westbound side. Seeing delays now just after the state line. And multi-vehicle crash. This is to the right on 195 at the Washington Bridge. Not a great place for this. Stop and go traffic here. This was just reported about 10 minutes ago. And that's the reason for the backups now that we're seeing, which are stretching back to 114. 195 eastbound is fine. 140 northbound, stop and go after Stephen Street getting on to 24. And 24 is heaviest from Belmont Street in Brockton up to Harrison Boulevard. Traffic is brought to you by NBC's new drama, Line of Fire. NBC's gripping new drama about the Hollingsworths, a family of law enforcement agents who solve high-stakes cases while balancing their duty to their country and each other. Don't miss the premiere tonight at 10, 9 Central after The Voice on NBC and next day on Peacock. Cat-

0: Ellen Morgan, can't love you anymore. It is 6:42 on your Monday, and it's great to be back.
1: Yeah.
0: Love it, you know?
1: It's a different dynamic when you're
0: sliding
1: here.
0: Sliding right back in. Here we go.
1: Yeah.
0: Had a lot of fun in Myrtle Beach. It was really beautiful down there.
1: It was
0: really a lot of fun. And there's a lot to do, so we're going to have to go back, because we only went for a few days, literally probably three. Mm-hmm. We were there Monday morning. We left Thursday, you know, morning. Yeah, basically.
1: Okay, quick little trip.
0: It was just a quick little thing, just to check out a few things. And then they were like, oh, no, there's North Myrtle Beach. You can go South Myrtle Beach. There's like all these different. I said, oh, okay.
1: Oh, yeah.
0: And all these different places you can go. And then you can drive over to Charleston. But we didn't have a car. So I just figured, I said, we'll just stick around here with Ubering. And we just went to a few different places. We went to some shows. And it was really cool. I really wanted to do that sunset cruise.
1: Okay.
0: And when I said to Mike, oh, I love a sunset cruise. He goes, do you love a sunset cruise? Oh, you go on so many sunset cruises. I go, you know what? Shut up. I said, I don't go on them because you. So we started laughing.
1: I'm glad you just told this story about him, because that's exactly what I was thinking. Because I know about you and a sunset cruise.
0: You go on. Oh.
1: Like, you can't just stand there on the beach and watch the sunset.
0: I said, well, I'd go on a lot more if you would ask me to go on a sunset cruise. And we just started busting out laughing. So it was a lot of fun, though. So we're talking about that one item, though, that you really need, that you're lost without when you travel. Or maybe if you have a TSA troubles thing, because Mike had trouble getting through the TSA going there.
1: Had some metal on him or something.
0: Yeah, he took the belt off, mm-hmm. and it still went off, so he took the shoes off. It was like, he's got stuff all over him, I guess. And then I had trouble on the way coming home, because I had a bottle of water, which I was just not even thinking. I was just thinking, oh, it's not open, one bottle of water, whatever. I thought that, no, it has to be small, 3 to 3.4 ounces at the most.
1: Which is like, how do you even
0: buy one of those little ones. Yeah, they do have the little ones.
1: 3.4 ounces of water is nothing.
0: It's nothing, yeah. It's little.
1: Do they really?
0: Yeah, I don't know. That's what he said, 3.4 ounces.
1: I'm like, okay. It's like the little half-size ones you can buy like at your Costco or your BJ's. Those are like 6 ounces,
0: I think. So maybe those are even too big.
1: Right. I mean, 3.4 ounces. That's barely a swallow.
0: Yeah, it's like he's like, that's all. And I was like, oh, okay.
1: Wow.
0: I was thinking the small ones, but yeah, you're right. That's probably more than that.
1: I think so.
0: Yeah. So, I was like, okay.
1: Die of thirst waiting in the TSA line.
0: The other thing, though, this is the thing that I have to have. We've talked about this before. I almost went into a little panic, because I was like, all right, where are my earplanes? I have those things that you screw into your ears.
1: Earplanes?
0: Yeah, they're called earplanes. And you screw them into your ears. They're basically earplugs, but they have the little, you know, the little screwy things on them.
1: Okay.
0: Just to help you with the pressure.
1: Yeah, because the inside of your ears are threaded.
0: Yes.
1: Well, like that. Yeah.
0: So you have to, what do they call that when you
1: yank?
0: Strip it. Yeah. Don't strip the thread. Yeah.
1: Right.
0: So I screw them into my ears, and it makes me feel better. Even if it's not working, it makes me feel better, because it helps to pop your ears, I guess, and keep the pressure. So I'm sitting there on the way home. I'm like, where are they? I'm looking everywhere. I couldn't find them. So Mike's like, all right, just put some, he pulled out some ear, just like the regular, if you're going to have like earphones, like the little ones.
1: Oh, yeah. Uh-huh.
0: So he goes, just screw those in. Maybe he goes, it's the same idea. I said, okay, so I'm screwing those in. I'm chewing gum. I'm drinking my water.
1: You're doing all the things.
0: Went into a panic. I was like, I need my airplanes. And then I found them. I was like, oh, they were in my pocket. Like in one of my, I had like cargo pants with the different pockets. Uh-huh. And I was looking all through my bag, and I was like, where are they? I was panicking.
1: Right there in your pocket.
0: You know? Mm. But you need certain things you just got to have when you're traveling.
1: I guess so.
0: Oh,
1: as long as I have my AirPods, I'm good.
0: Then you're good.
1: On a flight to LA, that's all I have.
0: You just need to have that.
1: Because I got the noise-canceling ones.
0: Right.
1: So as soon as you put them in your ears, the noise just disappears.
0: And that's a cool thing. Yeah.
1: It is.
0: I got to get some new ones of those.
1: It's the best.
0: Yeah. So 401-224-1285. Oh, Jules is on the line. We're going to play her next.
1: Okay.
0: I'm just chatting away over here.
1: Hang on, Jules.
0: Going past our time. 401-224-1285. Give us a call. What is that must-have item that you need when traveling? You're lost without it. Or perhaps you have a little story about trying to get through the TSA and have a little problem. We'll take that too. 401-224-1285.
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1: Doing well in some spots, others not so much. 24 northbound, we've got some delays which start up at Belmont Street in Brockton, carry through up to Harrison Boulevard and a little bit beyond. 495 northbound and southbound is all right. 140 northbound starting to stall out after Stephen Street. Getting on to Route 24, 195 westbound at the Washington Bridge. We've got a multi-vehicle crash there. It's blocking the right lane. You're backed up to the state line, so you will need some extra time there this morning. 95 northbound coming into Providence. Doing doing all right. Southbound side is okay as well, with just some minor slowdowns down by Branch Avenue. 146 doing fine. No problems on 610 or Route 37. We still have residual delays on 95 southbound from an earlier crash down by Route 4. Your delays there, you'll see some brake lights after the Airport Connector Road on your way down towards Route 117. 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
0: And it's looking pretty good, actually. The showers have cleared out. We've got clouds to mostly sunny skies for today. Going to be windy as well with a high of 67. Low 51 for tonight and tomorrow, clouds and sunshine. We've got gusty winds too with a high of 63 right now. We've got 60 in Bristol, 59 in Somerset, 57 in Providence here at Southern New England's Country.

0: Cat Country 98.1, Courtney and Brendan in the morning. Thanks for hanging with us. It is 6:58 on your Monday, and we're talking about getting through TSA. Sometimes there's some TSA troubles. Mm-hmm. Oh, you lost your cologne.
1: I did.
0: Oh, I'm so sad for you.
1: Yeah, you know, it's one of those moments I'll never forget. I remember that more than I remember anything that happened at my actual wedding the night before.
0: Oh, you remember that.
1: Right.
0: TSA troubles.
1: Yeah. Because I thought we were smooth sailing. You know, married. We had our wedding night. And next morning, we woke up and get in line to get on the plane. And, can't have this. Oh, sorry.
0: Oh, no.
1: Welcome to married life.
0: Last night was your night, bro.
1: Exactly.
0: But today is not.
1: Right.
0: And they dumped your cologne.
1: Exactly. Yeah.
0: That's so sad.
1: There I was going off on my honeymoon with no cologne. No way to smell nice for the new wife.
0: Gotta go and buy some more.
1: Right.
0: Cologne's expensive.
1: It is.
0: And
1: it was like a brandy new bottle that I bought just for the occasion.
0: See, I have to say, I mean, this happened to me in Florida when I went to go buy, you know, it was all the hot sauces. Mm-hmm. I've talked about this before. I got the hot sauces for the kids because they all love it. And I wasn't thinking, and I threw it in my carry-on.
1: Yeah.
0: And I got stopped. But the guy let me through.
1: With the hot sauce.
0: With the hot sauce. He was like, oh, you can't, because it was a bunch of hot sauces. Mm-hmm. It was literally like
1: a bunch of little bottles of hot sauce?
0: Yeah, like a bunch of all these.
1: Yeah.
0: They weren't tiny, though. They were like good size.
1: A decent size.
0: And so I was like, there's no, as soon as I saw it, I went, oh my gosh, why didn't I put it into something else?
1: Right.
0: And I wasn't even thinking. And so he was like, hey, come over here. And he was like, all right, just here, go.
1: Wow.
0: And I was like, he totally let me through. And then I'm thinking, oh, this is

0: Yeah, 20. We'll just call it even.
1: What?
0: Yeah.
1: Oh, my gosh.
0: Right? So I'm like, okay, 20 bucks cash. Yeah. So give him, and he's like, yeah, anytime you want this deal, you come and see me.
1: Oh, my gosh.
0: Right.
1: Oh, my gosh.
0: Uh-huh. Well, but then I'm thinking, wait a second. Like, I didn't think about it until afterwards. But yeah. I'm like, if he's doing that, what else is he doing?
1: Yeah.
0: Maybe he's telling them down below, don't even change the oil. We're just going to tell him we did it.
1: You're like, what kind of scam's going on here?
0: Right.
1: Oh, my gosh. Well, here's the thing. I didn't even have to pay the 20 bucks to get
0: you got a deal through. There.
1: But it made me a little nervous. But yeah, look at you.
0: I know.
1: You were like, here you go.
0: Exactly.
1: Greasing palms, you.
0: I stopped going there after that because then I got worried.
1: Yeah. Then you were like, oh, I don't want to be part of this whole thing.
0: I didn't want to come back and like, wait, Steve's not here? But I brought my 20.
1: Oh, what if somebody got busted and they're like, oh, you.
0: I'm pretty sure they did.
1: Part of the whole thing. Oh, my gosh. So 401-224-1285, we're talking about the TSA. Any troubles getting through the TSA? I think we've all had one or two little scrapes with them. Or maybe that must-have item that you need while traveling and you're lost without it. We're going to go back to the phones. 401-224-1285. We have Jules on the line, grooming the dogs in Greenville. Good morning.
2: My story is multifaceted.
1: Okay. Ooh. Good morning, Jules.
2: Good morning, Courtney. So happy to have you back. Brendan did a fabulous job.
1: He did. I heard he did.
0: Checks
1: absolutely.
0: In the mail, Jules. Thanks.
2: So my story is, like I said, there are several. I have had a knee replacement, so I have metal in my knee.
1: Oh, so that makes it hard, yep.
2: And I used to be a card-carrying member of the Bionic Woman's Club, but I've since lost that. But, you know, I go through, it beeps, they pull me aside, they do the little wand thing, and then I'm okay.
1: Yeah.
2: But the worst thing I've ever lost, taken away from me, was the biggest bottle of Kahlua you could buy.
1: Oh, that must have been painful.
2: It was more painful than the knee replacement surgery.
1: Oh, no. Give me back my Kahlua. Oh, did they feel badly about it when they took it?
2: Yeah, they did. But, you know, what can you do? I haven't flown very much in my life, and I haven't flown for 10 years because I hate it. I'm so afraid.
1: Mm.
2: And my must-go thing is my sleeping pills for when I get on the plane.
1: Right. Oh, yeah. You got to have something to kind of chill you right out.
0: Kahlua would do that. But,
1: that's
0: you know.
1: True.
2: Yeah, the Kahlua would do that. Correct, Brendan. Yes. So.
1: Too bad they didn't just give you a few shots before you go.
0: Right. Like you take
1: go.
0: A swig before they toss
1: it. Yeah, exactly. Let me just open this up and take a few before you. Yeah.
2: I'll have to remember that for next time.
1: Yes, yes.
0: Right.
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4: This is WCTK and WCTK HD1, New Bedford, Fall River, Warwick, Providence. Now, Cat Country traffic.
0: Early slowdowns on 195 westbound, backed up even before the state line trying to come into Providence. This was because of a multi-vehicle crash, which was blocking the right lane at the Washington Bridge. Now, the crash has just cleared up, so things should get back to normal soon. But yeah, delays back into Seekonk at this point. 95 northbound coming into Providence. You've got a decent ride up past Thurber's Avenue, still moving 50 miles an hour there. 95 southbound coming into the city after the S curves. You're down to about 50 just before 126, headed down towards 146. 146 is fine. Same with the 610 and Route 37. 95 southbound headed down towards Route 4. You still have some residual delays there from an earlier crash. On Route 4, no trouble. Newport and Jamestown bridges are fine. 195 east and westbound along the south coast between Westport and Wareham. That's a good ride as well. Seeing things stacking up at Stephen Street in East Taunton, getting onto Route 24. And on 24 northbound, about 35 miles an hour from Padelford Street through the construction zone up to 495. After that, you've got some running room. Next delay happens up before Harrison Boulevard. 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

0: Russell Dickerson here at Southern New England's Country. It's Courtney and Brendan in the morning, 7-11 on your Monday, and we're talking about little TSA troubles this morning. Mm-hmm. If we've had any little scrapes with them. I was trying to get through, and I don't know, it just spaced out, and I had a bottle of water. It was unopened, but I threw it in my bag. That's happened to me before, because I just wasn't paying attention, but this time I was thinking, oh, I think we can get through the TSA now. They're a little looser, like with one bottle of water, but no, still 3.4 ounces. That's it.
1: Trying to save yourself the $6.50 from buying water if you have to buy it after the gate, right?
0: Yeah, because then I came through and I went, oh my gosh, how much am I paying
1: for
0: yogurt
1: $5
0: and a granola bar and water? And
1: for those three things, you're into the $25, $26 territory.
0: Then I asked Mike, all right, what do you want? I'm like, oh, this is going to really cost me for two people to get, yeah. So, do you want to share?
1: Right.
0: It gets very pricey.
1: Yeah.
0: Oh, my gosh.
1: 401-224-1285 is our number. Talk to us about the TSA this morning. Chief from Charlestown on the text line says, I always carry a pocket knife, and I've lost a couple because I forgot I had it.
0: Yes.
1: But it's rough not having it when we travel, which reminded me of Jackson Dean the first time he came around here to play for us. It was back at the Dublin Rose, which is now where the Whole Foods is over there in Seekonk. And I remember we were backstage, you know, behind the scenes, he's getting ready. He opens up his guitar case and he had a hunting knife in with the guitar in the case. And I remember his rep from the record company who was there with us. She looked, she's like, how did you get that on the plane?
0: Oh my gosh.
1: Because they didn't check the guitar case.
0: Wow.
1: Right. Christy Ellen's had some travel trouble. She said she went to Wyoming. They took away her Icy Hot. It was too big, 8 ounces.
0: Oh no.
1: They also took away her hairspray back in 2015. 12 ounces of hairspray, Christy Ellen. Come on, way over the limit.
0: You gotta have the little samples,
1: right?
0: Yeah.
1: And then Wanda texted in. She says, "Once my girlfriend and I were coming back from North Carolina after visiting her sister, we were given a small jar of homemade strawberry jam. We went through two different check lines. I got through TSA just fine, but they kept my girlfriend's jam."
0: Oh no!
1: Sad face. Sad face emoji.
0: Jam.
1: Yes.
0: This is the thing. It's so hard.
1: Uh-huh.
0: That's why I checked to see. Okay, you can have snacks now. You can bring fruit. I brought bananas through.
1: Oh, nice.
0: Yeah, yeah. But
1: things
0: they got
1: I'll
0: all
1: never
0: mushed.
1: Do, but it's good to know.
0: Know exactly. They got all smushed because they were just thrown in my bag, so
1: right.
0: I end up throwing them out anyway.
1: Well, you can probably bring fruit to go, but like from some countries if you're coming in, the fruit is not allowed.
0: You can only do the fruit nationally. You can't do it internationally or bring it from somewhere else into the country, which makes sense.
1: Yeah.
0: You know, so I did double check that because I wanted to bring my bananas DF Green. We did put this up on our Facebook page at CatCountry981. Christine had an issue with a vacuum seal pump or my hair straightener. Missed our flight. Oh, no.
1: Oh, wow.
0: Yeah. An opened pack of gummy bears, says Ron. And also Cliff says, LOL, an unopened pound of coffee. There was an issue with that. I wouldn't think so. With coffee.
1: Well, if it's ground up. If you ever watched like those To Catch a Smuggler shows on National Geographic.
0: Through,
1: yeah, that's
0: to
1: how.
0: Catch a smuggler
1: yeah,
0: show,
1: well, they're trying
0: through.
1: To get the drugs past the dogs.
0: Yeah.
1: So they
0: maybe
1: bury
0: they
1: them
0: put
1: in
0: it
1: coffee.
0: In the, oh, my gosh.
1: Yeah.
0: So maybe that's what it was
1: because
0: the smell of
1: he
0: the.
1: He was trying to throw off the dogs.
0: Oh,
1: that's what.
0: Goodness. He just wanted his coffee.
1: I don't know. I don't trust anybody.
0: So 401-224-1285. We're asking you today if you had any TSA troubles. Also, if you didn't, what's that one must have item when traveling that you're lost without? We're going to go back to the phones. Good morning.
2: I have a story for you. I went to Myrtle Beach myself about 3 years ago.
0: Oh, yeah.
2: And it was absolutely beautiful. So much to do. I totally relate what you're saying. Not enough time, though, there.
0: Right.
2: So when I went to the airport, I was pulled aside after I went through the scanner.
0: Yeah.
2: And the reason why is because, unlike your husband with the belt buckle, I have titanium rods in me.
0: Oh.
2: So they pulled me aside and they're like, you know, they thought I was consuming some kind of metal somewhere else. And, you know, they thought I was a risk. So they pulled me aside, brought me into that little room, totally asking me a million and one questions. And small story short, I wound up having to, I missed my flight. I had to reschedule to a different flight, but I wound up making it there safely. It was an amazing trip. And my husband and I, as a result, we're going to be moving there when we retire.
0: Oh, that's so cool. Even though you had to go through all that rigmarole. You're like,
2: yeah,
0: I still love it there.
2: It was well worth it.
0: Yes. Well, that says a lot then, right?
1: Yeah.
2: It does. It does.
0: The thing is, it is so beautiful. And we were talking to people there. A lot of the Uber drivers and everything, they're all retired. They're talking about how much money they make on the side and all this stuff, doing Ubering. Because it's a college town, too. And it's, the, you know, there's a lot of college kids and also travelers. Yeah, we were thinking the same thing. Like, oh, where do we want to move around here? That would be very cool.
2: Yeah, it's absolutely beautiful. Absolutely beautiful.
0: That's so funny. So all that hassle. Now, maybe you can just bring like a note that says, hey, I got titanium in me. Like, please, no harassment.
2: Now I got it. I have an actual card from my doctor. So all I have to do now is show it.
0: Oh, thank goodness.
2: I'm more prepared the next time.
0: There you go. All right. Absolutely. And who is this?
2: My name's Tammy.
0: And Tammy, where are you calling from? What's your town?
2: I am calling from Westport, Massachusetts.
0: For now.
2: For now. Just for now. You guys are amazing. I hope you great. Have a great day.
0: Thank you, too. And when you go to Myrtle Beach, you can listen to us on catcountry.com, okay?
2: Always.
0: Thank you, Tammy. We appreciate you.
2: Thank you.
0: Bye-bye.
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1: It's brought to you by Sherman Aches and we have a crash in the breakdown lane on 95 northbound up by Toner Boulevard in Attleboro. This is causing backups now on 295. The backups start at Route 1 in North Attleboro and also on 95 just before you get up to 295. Once you pass the scene of that crash, it's about a 50-mile-an-hour ride and some additional slowdowns by the 495 interchange. 495 is good in both directions. 95 southbound coming into Providence, moving almost the speed limit the entire way down to 146. On 146, you've got some brake lights just after Branch Avenue. 610 inbound is looking good. 295 on the southbound side is all right, except down merging onto 95. We have a new crash on 95 southbound. This one is blocking the left lane down near Route 117, or at least this is still residual delays from an earlier crash there as well. Slow going in that direction, 95 southbound all morning. You'll see delays starting after the airport connector road. 95 northbound coming into Providence. Still a decent ride moving 50 miles an hour between Thurber's Avenue. A little bit slower up towards 195 eastbound and westbound. The eastbound side is slow going over the Providence River Bridge. The westbound side, you're backed up into Seekonk because of an earlier crash. That crash has been cleared. On the south coast, 195 is good. 140 northbound is that last mile starting at Stephen Street in East Taunton through the construction zone getting onto 24. You're going slow there, and on 24 northbound, delays up by Harrison Boulevard. 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
0: 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Terms apply. So we do have clouds to mostly sunny skies a little later on. It's going to be windy out there with a high of 67, low 51 for tonight. And tomorrow, clouds and sun, gusty winds, high of 63. We've got 61 in New Bedford, 57 in Coventry, 58 8 in Providence here at Southern New England's Country.

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1: Good morning, everyone. It's Courtney and Brendan, 7:31. And I thought this was pretty cool. Patriots fans, of course, they are filling the tailgating areas now with barbecues, drinks, family gatherings, a lot of gear and everything.
2: Of course.
1: Everybody's getting really psyched. But this is really cool. For Tom Larkin, Sunday tailgating also includes church. I guess before the Patriots home games, he holds a tailgate chapel about a half mile from Gillette Stadium at Lafayette House, offering fans a chance to worship ahead of the game. This is pretty cool.
2: Interesting.
1: He said for years it was always like, should I go to church or should I go to the game? Like, it was always a thing. Uh-huh. Guess what? You can do both.
2: So he's bringing church to the game, sort
1: yes.
2: of.
1: Yes. And I saw it on Channel 10, and you can also go to turnto10.com for more details. But when I was watching it, they had, like, non-alcoholic beers and stuff, because I saw the Guinness, and I went, oh, and it said non-alcoholic. So uh-huh. they have, like, all, and yeah, they're doing the whole tailgating thing, but they're also worshiping. I thought that was a really cool way to pull everything together. He said the service brings together two kinds of fellowship, the bond shared by football fans and a shared faith. And he said basically when you go to a game, you have 60,000 buddies who are all high-fiving each other. You know, that's a community, you know,
2: right.
1: So he's bringing together both. And the service includes music, prayer, and literature, he said, that is features both Patriot facts and Bible passages. So
2: wow.
1: he is blending them together.
2: And a communion featuring Tostitos and Odules.
1: Oh my goodness
2: what?
1: Gracious.
2: Probably.
1: Gosh, maybe, possibly. And Larkin graduated from seminary less than 2 years ago, and he said the chapel gives both people of faith and football fans an opportunity to prepare for the week ahead. So I like this.
2: Not bad.
1: Yes, and they're probably saying prayers for the Patriots, too.
2: Maybe.
1: Of making sure they do well.
2: Yeah, I was thinking about this. Maybe Necco wafers would be better for the communion than Tostitos.
1: But I think this is really cool. I think that's an awesome idea. You don't have to choose. You can love both on Sunday. How about that?
2: Exactly. Mm-hmm. Yeah. I don't like when business closings stories become part of what's trending, but we're going to have to find new places for bikes and cakes. So over in New Bedford over the weekend, one of New Bedford's most beloved and long-running businesses announced that they're closing up shop, Yesteryear Cyclery, which you can see right from 140. It's been there forever, and they've got these cool, they light up the place at night. The windows turn blue and everything. It's really cool. Owner Kim Kamara has announced his retirement. He said, "It's with a heavy heart, immense pride, deep gratitude that I announce my retirement and the complete closure of Yesteryear Cycling after 111 years in business."
1: Wow.
2: Yeah, oh yeah, it's big.
1: Through family.
2: His grandfather opened the store originally. He came to the U.S. from Portugal in 1915. He was a carpenter.
1: Wow.
2: He used what few dollars he had to open up a small hardware, bicycle, and pet store. Eventually, they trimmed it down to just bikes and pets, and then from there, it became just bikes. Kim's been working there pretty much all of his life, but he says at 73 years old, faced with declining health, rising costs of doing business, and no next generation to pass the torch to, it's time for him to retire and cease all operations. So he'll be open until the end of the year. He's working on a directory for people who have warranties.
1: Mm-hmm.
2: But he said if you've brought your bike to him and haven't picked it up for service, he said some bikes have been sitting there for a year. Better come and get them.
1: Yeah,
2: so,
1: absolutely.
2: It is. Also, we're learning of the pending closure of Sin Bakery in Providence. This is why I said cakes. Award-winning bakery set to close after 24 years. They announced on social media that it's time to start a new chapter.
1: So, oh, my goodness. Goodness. Mm-hmm. That's a bummer, too.
2: Right? They've won several Best of Rhode Island awards over the years, known for their unique flavors as well. The owner says they'll stay open on Saturdays through Halloween.
1: Okay, got to get in there.
2: Got to get your sin fix.
1: Yeah, sin fix and your bikes.
2: Yep.
1: Yeah.
3: Courtney and Brendan Mornings.
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2: Slow going on 24 northbound in the area of Harrison Boulevard. From there up to Route 139, then you break free a little bit, going 50 miles an hour before you get up to 93. 495 northbound and southbound were good. 140 northbound stalls up just before Stevens Street in East Taunton. Getting on to 24, 195 east and westbound along the south coast is moving along nicely. Closer to Providence on 195 westbound, your delays start back in Seekonk over by Fall River Avenue. And it's heavy and slow over the Washington Bridge. Same thing on the eastbound side where you're slow going on the Providence River Bridge. 95 northbound coming into Providence. We've got a crash first by Route 4. This one's blocking the shoulder. The crash was in the left lane, though, so you do have some slowdowns from there up to Route 117. Further up, you're doing all right. It's pockets after the Airport Connector Road up past Thurber's Avenue to 195. If you're leaving Providence on 95 northbound, you've got a decent ride into the Attleboro stretch now. 95 on the southbound side, you'll see brake lights at Smithfield Avenue. From there down to 146, it's about a 30-mile-an-hour ride. On 146, your brake lights happen after Branch Avenue. The 610's all right. No problems on Route 37. Still heavy and slow on 95 southbound. Residual delays from some earlier crashes down by Route 113, 117, and Route Route 4. 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

0: Zach John King, get to drinking here at Southern New England's Country. It's Courtney and Brendan in the morning, 7:43. We're so excited. The P Bruins are kicking off, baby.
1: Oh, it's coming back around.
0: Woohoo! Opening night is going to be on October 2nd. I also saw Zamboni's birthday bash is happening on October 4th.
1: Oh, no way.
0: Well, how do you like that?
1: Where's my invite?
0: And I wonder if Jake the Cat's going to get a little birthday bash, too.
1: I don't know.
0: Yeah.
1: When is Jake the Cat's birthday? You think we'd know this?
0: We should.
1: I barely know
0: we're
1: yours,
0: awful.
1: But still, I
0: we
1: know.
0: We should know our mascot's birthday.
1: Seriously. Somebody
0: but
1: here must know.
0: I am so excited for this. Can you just, I look through our pictures and I see us with the puck drop and everything, and I'm like, we get to put back on our big jerseys and everything.
1: Yeah.
0: That's going to be so fun.
1: It is.
0: I can't believe it's coming back around already.
1: You know the part I absolutely live for at every P. Bruins game. You know it, right?
0: Which one?
1: We get Silly for Chili.
0: Oh!
1: Yes!
0: Silly for Chili!
1: There is no better in-game promotion than getting Silly for Chili.
0: And you know what? This year, I am going to start the wave. Somewhere. Don't roll your eyes at me.
1: You're going to start the
0: wave. I'm going to start the wave, and you are going to be in support of me with
1: I'm
0: that.
1: I'm going to end the wave.
0: You're just going to sit there defiantly.
1: Yeah, nope, not happening for me.
0: Come on, Brent! I want to do the wave. I always get nervous, though, because I'm like, I'm going to be the one person standing there, and everybody's going to be like, what is she doing?
1: Right.
0: But I'm going to get all, like, the other 10-year-olds around to try to get the wave with me. I'm going to go, you, go, let's go.
1: Oh, my goodness.
0: Yeah, we're going to try it.
1: Mom, this lady's threatening me.
0: Don't end the wave.
1: Right.
0: We're also going to give away a lot of tickets, too. We love this part of the year. P. Bruins, they're going to be having their preseason fan fest. It's coming up on Saturday night. So let's go to the phones and give some tickets away.
1: Cat Country, hi. Who's this?
2: Jacob.
1: Hey, Jacob. Where are you calling from?
2: Tottenham.
1: Great. You are caller 9 this morning. Congratulations.
0: Woohoo!
2: Thank you.
1: You've got a 4-pack of tickets to Providence Bruins preseason fan fest game. It's happening this Saturday at the Amp here in Providence. 7:05 is when the puck drops. Tickets for everybody else on sale now at providencebruins.com. But you get to go for free.
2: Awesome. Thank you.
0: Now tell us what you love about the hockey season.
2: I just love the fights in hockey. Compared to the other sport.
1: I knew it was going to be fights.
0: You like the tussles, don't you?
1: Uh-huh.
2: Yep.
0: All of a sudden you hear something going, hey, what's happening?
1: That's
0: I got to check this out. What's going on? I hear somebody slamming against the wall there. Yeah. Oh,
2: exactly.
0: It's so much fun. Such great energy. And the kiddos love it as well. So you're going to have such a blast, and thank you so much for listening to Cat Country.
2: Thank you.
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5: Now, Cat Country traffic.
1: Slow going before the state line on 195 westbound coming into Providence. You're backed up into Seekonk. 95 northbound coming into the city. Your delays start just before you get up to Route 10. Between there and Thurber's Avenue is where it's slowest, moving about 25 miles an hour. Leaving Providence on 95 northbound, that's a good ride up through the S-curves into Pawtucket and the Attleboro stretch. About 40 miles an hour between 295 and 495. You've got delays delays on 95 southbound, starting at George Street, headed down towards 146. On 146, brake lights after Branch Avenue. 10 northbound, also seeing some increasing volume now from Westminster Street up to 95. And on 295 southbound, just some light volume down near the Plainfield Pike. Still a slow ride on 95 southbound, headed down towards 95. This is in the Warwick area. After Route 113, from there down to Route 4, it's heavy and slow. Also having some delays on 95 northbound in the area of Route 4 as well. Route 4 itself is fine. No problems over the Newport or Jamestown bridges. 195 east and westbound along the south coast looking good. It's the usual tie-ups on 140 northbound getting on to 24. And on 24 northbound, pockets starting at Harrison Boulevard up to 139. 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
0: 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So we do have clouds to mostly sunny skies later on today with a high of 67. It's going to be a little windy out there too. Low 51 for tonight and clouds and sun tomorrow. Gusty winds as well with a high of 63. Right now we have 56 in Smithfield, 60 in Fairhaven, 57 in Providence here at Southern New England's Country. Cat Country.

0: May Honors or something?
1: Could have been that one.
0: Yeah, I'm not sure. I just saw it real quick.
1: It was another Opry tribute thing that she did as well.
0: Maybe that was it, but he got up there with her, which was pretty cool.
1: Nice.
0: Yeah, I love that. It is 8:01 on your Monday, and I just came back from a vacation, so it's kind of appropriate. We're talking about TSA troubles, or perhaps the thing that you must have before you leave the house that you need when you go on vacation.
1: The thing that you must have, huh? Like for me and my AirPods?
0: Yes, and me and my earplanes, the ones I screw into my ears.
1: This is baffling to me that you screw them in.
0: It helps me to keep the pressure.
1: Audiologists would tell you not to screw anything into your ears.
0: It's gentle. Okay. You know, you pull it down a little gently, yank it down.
1: Okay. I'll take your word for it there. 401-224-1285 is our number if you want to chime in. Tell us about your TSA troubles. And let's see, 5668 on the text line says, I went through TF Green a couple weeks ago. It was early in the morning, so it was kind of busy, and there was a line of maybe 8 of us trying to get through the TSA checkpoint. The agent looked at us and goes, okay, who has metal in their body? Raised their hand. Then anyone with metal in their body went through the full body scanner.
0: The rest
1: of us just went through the metal detector to help speed up the line that way. I got the strip search treatment once at Loken, where they like pull you aside into a room and somebody's like looking in your skivvies and stuff.
0: Oh my gosh.
1: I know. I wasn't with anybody. I was just going to Las Vegas for a convention. Yeah. Maybe because I was alone.
0: Right.
1: Maybe I looked suspicious. I don't know.
0: That's scary, though.
1: Right? Mm. Love this one. Maureen from Plymouth says, the last time I flew, they asked me if I had anything in my pocket. I reached in and grabbed this small rubber Jesus that my mom bought me while I was visiting with her. They had me place it on my sweatshirt and folded the arms over it so it didn't bounce out when it was going through the x-ray.
0: Oh, yeah.
1: But once through, I grabbed all my things as quickly as possible, and Jesus must have gone flying. She says, when I got to the gate, I realized I didn't have it. I was really upset because my mom has had cancer, and this was special to me. So I went back to the screening area, and I was looking all around on the floor, and the workers asked what I was looking for, and I said, I'm trying to find Jesus.
0: Oh, that's cute.
1: So she had all the workers looking for Jesus.
0: Yes. Did she find?
1: I'm not sure.
0: I hope so.
1: Right.
0: That's really hard. I don't know what happens in those machines when everything's going through.
1: Right.
0: I think about that, too, when you throw your phone in there and all this stuff.
1: Oh, yeah.
0: Is it doing something to your stuff?
1: Is it
0: going to
1: come out the other side?
0: I know, exactly. I hate that feeling, though, when you see your stuff come through, and you're like, okay, great. But when I was down in Myrtle Beach, and all of a sudden I see mine go to the... I said, oh, I'm in the bad girl pile.
1: Oh,
0: I said, I'm in the inspection.
1: You know.
0: I'm in trouble. Mike goes, oh, what'd you do?
1: Well, they take that bag. You know, the next question is, whose bag is this?
0: Whose is this?
1: And you gotta, raise your hand in shame.
0: I got pulled over. Yep. That's what happens. So 401-224-1285. 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
1: Oh, yeah.
0: Cat Country Mornings.
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1: Got a new crash. This one's in East Providence, 195 westbound, right at Broadway, affecting the right lane and the right shoulder. You're already backed up there anyway. Well into Seekonk, trying to get over the Washington Bridge this morning. 95 northbound, also slow going, starting at Route 10 up to Thurber's Avenue. That's where things are heaviest. Leaving the city on 95 northbound, you're moving about 55 miles an hour up through the S-curves into Pawtucket, up towards Attleboro. Things do slow down a bit, 45 miles an hour from Toner Boulevard up to 495. On 95 southbound, your delays start back at George Street, heading down towards 146. On 146, it's brake lights after Branch Avenue around the area of Admiral Street. And Route 10 northbound, also about a 40-mile-an-hour ride starting at Westminster Street. You're moving about 40 on 295 southbound from Route 6 down towards the Plainfield Pike. And on 95 southbound down in Warwick, we've had delays all morning long starting at 295 now, headed down towards Route 117. Route 4 is all right. Newport and Jamestown bridges are doing fine. We do have road construction happening, though, on Route 138 westbound. That's affecting the right lane. Just the left lane gets by there. 195 east and westbound along the south coast, that's fine. 140 has you tapping the brakes, getting on to 24. And on 24 northbound, slight slowdowns after Harrison Boulevard. 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

0: They say every morning can be a fresh start. Even if it starts with a slice of cold pizza.
1: But we're fresh baked every morning. Courtney and Brendan in the morning. 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

0: Cat Country 98.1, Courtney and Brendan in the morning, 8:12 on your Monday. And we're talking about that one must-have item when traveling that you are lost without. Or perhaps that item that got you into a little trouble when you were going through TSA. We've all had our times with TSA.
1: Oh, yeah, we have.
0: And maybe that's why you do the, what do you do, pre-check?
1: The pre-check. But you know what? Everybody's got pre-check now. And I hear that, TSA is relaxing some of the things. Like, you don't have to take your shoes off at some airports now.
0: Yeah.
1: So a lot of the things we got the pre-check for originally, they're starting to ease up now. So everybody's getting those.
0: And you can bring through fruit if you're staying national. I was looking that up. I was like, oh, I can bring my bananas. I was all excited. I'm so food focused.
1: It's little things.
0: Yeah, my granola bars, stuff like that. Because that adds up when you're buying those, you know, at the gate.
1: I want to bring in a burger or fish and chips or something.
0: Exactly. Look, I got my leftovers from last night. Can I bring them in?
1: I'm only going to eat them like while I'm waiting for the plane, because they want you to be there like 3 hours before your plane even takes off.
0: Oh, my God. Although that's why I love TF Green, because we're like, an hour and a half. You know,
1: it's not so bad.
0: Yeah, it's not bad at all.
1: You can show up there closer to your flight time and still make the flight.
0: Exactly. That's why I like a smaller airport.
1: Yeah, I was thinking about that guy up at Logan a few years ago who was bringing back the Mike's Pastry, make your own cannoli kit.
0: Oh, yeah.
1: And tried to bring that through TSA and they wouldn't let him.
0: Yes, that's
1: like,
0: right.
1: You could bring a cannoli, but you couldn't bring like the kit. The kit had the empty shells and then a pastry bag full of the filling. And they said no go because they don't know like what's in the filling.
0: Right.
1: But if you walk through with a cannoli, that was allowed. So right there, just before security, he's making cannolis.
0: He's making cannolis. Hey,
1: opened
0: everybody,
1: up the
0: cannolis.
1: Kit. Yeah, exactly. Trying to fill all the shells, putting them back in the box.
0: I love it. Yeah. That's fantastic. You got to work away. You know, you got to be creative.
1: You're not going to lose a whole cannoli kit.
0: Right, exactly. Kind of like Jules when she lost her big giant bottle of Kahlua.
1: Yeah.
0: Could have just had some of that, a little cannoli and a little shot of Kahlua
1: on
0: the way through.
1: I'd be offering shots to everybody in the line. Hey, if we're going to lose it, Let's have some fun losing it.
0: Let's have a party. Yeah. So we're going to go back to the phones, and you can feel free to call us too, 401-224-1285. That thing you must have when traveling, or maybe it was an item that got you in a little trouble at the TSA. Good morning.
2: Good morning. Happy Monday.
0: Good morning, Florida Mike.
1: Hey, hey.
0: Happy Monday. Right back at you. So have you had a little scrape with the TSA?
2: Yeah, this was going, I think, like when Tinesh and I first met, we were flying out of Pittsburgh, and the weather was horrible. So we knew we were going to be have a delay, and I said, "You know what?" I says, "I know the rule, but I'm gonna push the button."
0: I don't know which button is, but
2: yeah, I put a couple of vodka nips in our carry on.
0: Oh,
2: and the guy caught. He's looking at me, and I don't know. It's where he's just looking at me like, "Didn't actually say anything?" And he's like, "Carry on."
0: Let you go through.
2: I go, thank you. It's been a horrible day. He goes, I know.
0: Oh.
2: And thank God, because we flew from Pittsburgh to Baltimore, which is ridiculous. Baltimore back to Rhode Island. I'm like, just take the whole trip. We had a layover.
0: Oh, man. So it was a long trip.
2: We're laying on the floor because the delay wasn't going to be till the next morning. And I'm hotter than a hornet stuck in a soda can. And she's laughing. I go, Vanessa, this isn't funny. She goes, oh, yes, it is. Yes, this is very funny.
0: You're laying out on the floor, having a little fit.
2: It was like, I started to steam a little bit, thinking I'm not going to get through. But when he just, like, let me slide through, I'm like, and that really come in handy to help me sleep on the floor in an airport.
0: To help you sleep on the floor. Oh, my gosh, Florida Mike. Yeah, no fun at all. Those little vodka nips came in handy, huh?
2: They sure did.
0: And he just said, like Kenny Chesney, carry on.
2: Yeah.
3: 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It's Courtney and Brendan in the morning. 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
1: Still have a crash on 195 westbound at Broadway approaching the Washington Bridge, which has you backed up to the state line. Actually, a little bit before that, you're going to see some brake lights while you're still in Seekonk. 95 northbound coming into Providence. Also, a slow go starting just before Route 10 up to Thurber's Avenue. Leaving the city on 95, that's a much better ride. Moving at the speed limit now up into Massachusetts. The Attleboro stretch doing fine. Make it up to 495 at the speed limit. 95 southbound has delay starting at 126 over by the Rinaldi Brothers billboard. On 146 southbound, it's Admiral Street where you'll see some brake lights. The 610 inbound is good. 295 southbound getting better on the approach to 95. On 95 southbound in that general area, we still have some pockets down there by Route 117 because of earlier crashes this morning. Your ride into Providence on 95 northbound from Route 4 is good. Newport and Jamestown bridges are fine. Over on the south coast, 195 just has some light volume through the construction zone there by Route 18. 140 northbound has things slowing down after Stephen Street in East Taunton through the construction zone. And on 24 northbound, just some very, very minor delays up after Harrison Boulevard. Traffic brought to you by NBC's new drama, Line of Fire. Line of Fire is NBC's gripping new drama about the Hollingsworths, a family of law enforcement agents who solve high-stakes cases while balancing their duty to their country and each other. Don't miss the premiere tonight at 10, 9 Central after The Voice on NBC and next day on Peacock.
2: 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So we do have clouds out there, but they're saying mostly sunny skies this afternoon with a high of 67. Going to be a little windy out there. Low 51 for tonight. The wind returns tomorrow. Clouds and sun as well with a high of 63. Right now we have 59 in Fall River, 59 in Charlestown, 58 in Providence here at Southern New England's Country. Cat Country.

0: Chase Matthew here at Southern New England's Country. It's Courtney and Brendan in the morning. Thanks for hanging with us. We're coming up on 8:30 on your Monday. And we saw this story about the TSA flagging those Neato squishies that the kids love.
1: Oh, yeah.
0: So I can only imagine, oh, my gosh, traveling with kids can be challenging. And if they take away their squishy, oh, no.
1: You can't do that to kids.
0: But I guess they're saying, hey, it's throwing the families off guard because some parents didn't really, realize there's that gel kind of liquidy stuff inside there. And so they're saying you can only have 3.4 ounces. So some of those squishies have more. So they have to pull them, and they can't travel with them unless they put them in their checked bag.
1: Well, good news. You can also buy them at Hudson News, and they're probably like $50
0: exactly.
1: each.
0: Exactly. Bring some extra money, kids.
1: Right. Yeah,
0: exactly. So we put this up on our Facebook page, and also a lot of people texting in. We're getting calls, too, but I thought these were really funny. We're asking you that item that you need to bring with you on travel, or maybe if there was a TSA little scuffle that you had.
1: A little snafu
0: that you had, and a lot of people chiming in. Diane said, my husband and I were on a softball tournament trip in Texas, and my luggage clogged the conveyor belt.
1: She said, what?
0: She said, oh, those were the days.
1: Wow.
0: That's what happens sometimes. It coming through. It's like, uh-oh, there's a problem here. Unopened bottle of contact solution, travel size, says Lisa. They wanted to test the liquid. And I guess, anything that's open, that's going to be a problem.
1: Oh, because it was open.
0: Yeah. Erica Ann's talking about the fossils and the geodes that the kids got in a cave in Texas. And they put them both in there at the carry-ons. They got flagged. So the TSI guy was opening up and said, oh, there's rocks. And then the next one, oh, is there going to be rocks in this one too with an eye roll? Like, yes, lots of rocks. Cheryl Ann said, yeah, the first time was her stepson when he was little snuck a toy gun into his carry-on.
1: Oh, my goodness.
0: And then the other time was her husband's arm immobilizer pulled to the side and swabbed. So this happens a lot where there's something that comes through, goes off, and, yeah, you get pulled, into the second room sometimes. and then, oh, Mina didn't know. She said, there was a knife that she could have sworn she lost a year prior. She thought it fell out on a motorcycle ride with her husband, but they found it through the TSA.
1: Oh, so it was in one of the compartments in the luggage.
0: Yeah. Steak tips, says Diane.
1: Steak tips.
0: And your sister.
1: Steak tips.
0: Meg put handcuffs. I'm like, what? Many pairs. Too heavy to put in the checked bag.
1: Her husband does like security training.
0: Yes. I was like, wait a minute. Handcuffs, Meg? Okay.
1: Yes. Yeah, so that would explain it.
0: That
1: having multiple
0: it.
1: Pairs of handcuffs. That's funny, though. It reminds me of there was a time I was flying, I think it was to Las Vegas or somewhere.
0: Yeah.
1: From TF Green. And this was at the time, I don't know if they still have this, at the ticket counter, you'd bring in your check bags there, but instead of giving them to the gate agent who'd put them on the scale and throw them on the belt behind you, you had to bring them over to some other TSA guy who'd put it in the chute thing that would send it back.
0: Oh, okay.
1: This was, the security was still ramped up.
0: Yeah, yeah.
1: But they'd scan it right there with you there, then they'd put it on the thing, like x-ray it right there.
0: Oh, yeah.
1: And there was a woman, and the TSA agent had her opening her, like, checking the bag she was going to check.
0: Oh, yeah.
1: Because something didn't look right on the x-rays. And I'm watching. We're waiting in line to just, get our boarding passes and everything else.
0: Yeah.
1: And I'm watching. She's opening up this giant suitcase, and she pulls out, I kid you not, hot rollers.
0: Yep.
1: Some, like, kinky go-go boots that were, like, 3 feet tall.
0: Oh, my gosh.
1: Each. and, like, some sort of, like, toy space gun.
0: Oh, my goodness.
1: Like the Minions, like a fart gun, like the Minions would have in Despicable Me.
0: Oh, my gosh.
1: Right? And, like,
0: what the heck?
1: I'm half embarrassed for her, but I'm thinking a flight to Las Vegas. I don't know what she's doing out there or where she's going when she's there.
0: Yeah,
1: but I want to go with her.
0: Well,
1: like, that looks like a good time there.
0: Where's that lady going?
1: Right,
0: that's where the party's at.
1: Exactly.
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1: Maybe she's listening. She can get in touch with us. Let us know next time she's
0: exactly.
1: going out there. We got a crash on 195 westbound. It's blocking the right lane over by Broadway, and it's causing delays. It's just been a mess all morning on 195 westbound. You're currently backed up into Seekonk. 195 eastbound, slow going over the Providence River Bridge, and that's it. Easy ride all the way out to Wareham. Speed limit on 195. 140 northbound, you get tied up after Stephen Street, getting onto Route 24. 24 is a good ride with just light volume now after Harrison Boulevard. 495, both directions are okay. If you're on 95 northbound coming into Providence, just some light volume after Jefferson Boulevard, about a 40-mile-an-hour ride from there up to 195. Leaving Providence on 95 northbound, pretty much a speed limit ride now. 95 on the southbound side, stalling out at Smithfield Avenue, headed down towards 146. On 146, you're jammed up at Admiral Street. The 610 inbound is looking good. No problems on Route 4. Newport and Jamestown bridges are fine as well. Traffic brought to you by NBC's new drama, Line of Fire. NBC's gripping new drama. drama about the Hollingsworths, a family of law enforcement agents who solve high-stakes cases while balancing their duty to their country and each other. Don't miss the premiere tonight at 10, 9 Central, after The Voice on NBC, and next day on Peacock.

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1: And good morning, everyone. It is Courtney and Brendan, 841. Very sad news this morning. We were talking about this earlier. Cindy Crawford's son, Presley Gerber, has passed away at the age of 27, according to the Los Angeles County Medical Examiner. He passed away yesterday at a rehab facility, and the official cause of death is still pending, along with an autopsy. But representatives for the family, for Cindy, her husband, Randy Gerber, and also their daughter, Kaya, the family is asking for privacy during this very difficult and painful time. And I guess that Presley had undergone some psychedelic drug treatment for his addiction struggles before his death, and he revealed in one of his final social media posts all of his struggles. He's been talking about this for a while, and I guess advocating for mental health and also substance abuse awareness. And he was really open about this in the past several years. His sister and his family have called him a warrior in his battle with addiction, but he also put out on Instagram videos. He said, "I've had a lot of loss in different forms, and it's not an excuse, but it's the reason why I'm here now," when he was at one of the rehab facilities. But he just wanted to help people in different ways. And I know previously he worked as a model, and he also starred in a recreation of his mom's famous Pepsi ad from the 1992 Super Bowl. So he had gone out and done a lot of advocacy, and also with his mom, too, in giving back to the community, visiting hospitals and other events, too. So rest in peace. Just an awful story. Only 27 years old.
2: Absolutely.
1: Really sad.
2: Yeah. Another awful story came out over the weekend involving comedian Carrot Top attempting suicide Friday in the Las Vegas area before being rushed to a local hospital. That happened on Friday. They're saying now he's awake and breathing on his own following that suicide attempt. The comedian, whose real name is Scott Thompson, his spokesman said Scott remains hospitalized and under close medical care. He's now awake, breathing on his own, and continuing to improve, surrounded by his family and those closest to him. They said humor has always been such an important part of his life and who he is and how he connects with people. That remains true today as he shares moments of humor with the medical staff who are caring for him. So at least we're learning more about this, and support coming in from all over, from many, many fans, including stories from people about how his comedy helped them through difficult periods in their own lives. Hearing those stories and feeling that support has meant a great deal to him during his recovery. He and his family remain deeply grateful for the extraordinary kindness and continue to ask that his privacy be respected.
1: Yeah, and hope he gets right back to Vegas as soon as he can, as he gets treatment and stabilization.
2: I hope so. Yeah, of course, shows of his canceled over the weekend and going into this week as well. I think Wednesday is the first show that's still
1: that
2: on the calendar that we haven't heard
1: hope he gets some
2: much
1: help
2: yet. Yeah, absolutely.
1: Needs, yeah.
2: Funny, funny comedian. One of the best shows I've ever seen in Las Vegas.
1: Yeah, that's what you're saying.
2: And I've seen him twice.
1: Yeah, and I think he's really funny. I haven't seen him in Vegas, but I just think he's funny. I've seen some of his specials, and I'm like, wow, the way his mind works.
2: A lot of people, you mention his name, people think he's washed up and cheesy. No, he does his thing in Las Vegas. The show is always changing. He's got new props. The jokes are a current.
1: Oh, wow.
2: Yeah. Each time I've seen him, it's been an entirely different setup and everything, but so, so funny.
1: That's awesome. Mm-hmm. Yeah. So hopefully he's right back at it. And also, congratulations to the Pats, and congratulations to the Chiefs.
2: Of course. A win-win.
1: Taylor was real excited. She's flashing that ring, baby.
2: Oh, saying, that's my husband.
1: Better watch out. Yeah, she's like, that's my husband out there. Uh-huh. Flashing that ring. It's going to blind somebody.
2: Meanwhile, Ann Michael May's at home baking cookies while Drake's on the field.
1: Oh, my gosh.
2: Doing his thing.
1: Yeah, she wasn't there?
2: No, of course she was there. Yeah. She was there. She's doing her thing. But she's so, like, anti-like Flash.
1: Right. She's more like...
2: People love her for it, though.
1: Yeah.
2: It's great.
1: She's more chilled down, yeah. But Taylor, she's right there. She's cheering for her hubby.
2: It'll get old.
1: Oh, my gosh.
2: It will.
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2: Getting word of a crash on 195 eastbound at Route 136 in the Swansea area. It's in the left lane, so you can expect some delays there. On your way eastbound on 195, headed towards Fall River. 195 on the westbound side, still jammed up, starting just before the state line, trying to get over that Washington Bridge. 95 northbound coming into the city. Things are easing up. 50 miles an hour up by Thurber's Avenue to 195, and continuing on 95 northbound, leaving Providence. You've got a speed limit ride up to 495 5 and beyond. 95 southbound, the ride gets easier now, starting at Branch Avenue down towards 146. 146 and the 610 looking good. 295, both directions are okay. And things are finally back to normal on 95 southbound, down near Route 4. No problems on Route 4. Watch out for the bumps in the road. 138 eastbound on the Jamestown Bridge. 138 westbound on the Pell Bridge. We've got road construction happening. It's blocking off the right lane, so only the left lane gets by. On the south coast, 195 is fine. 140 has the usual delays getting on to 24. And 24 northbound, it's a speed limit ride all the way up to 93. That's traffic. Drive safe. I'm Brendan Sharp.
1: It's kind of cloudy out there for today, but they're saying we're gonna have mostly sunny skies by the afternoon, high of 67, a little windy as well. Low 51 for tonight and tomorrow, mix of sun and clouds, gusty winds with a high of 63. We've got 59 in Dartmouth, 58 in Providence, and also 58 in Cranston, too.
2: Oh, nice.
1: How do you like that? 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

0: Very welcome.
1: I'm very thankful for that.
0: Thank you for you. Just being you.
1: Oh, stop.
0: It's always a lot of fun working with you.
1: Well, thanks.
0: So I'm grateful for that.
1: Wow, this is like a thank fest now.
0: Thank you. I also want to thank all the kind people out there.
1: There are many.
0: So the other day, I went to CVS on Post Road in Warwick, and it was raining out. I tried to park close, but, you know, you're still not under the overhang.
1: So did you pull right up to the fire lane, or what's going on?
0: Pulled up to the front. But I was like, all right, I'm still whatever, you know. And it was just kind of snug, you know what I mean, getting in there, because there's a couple cars there. So I'm like, whatever, I go in. I come out. I have a few bags. Now, I never carry an umbrella, and I don't even know if I had a rain jacket on. But
1: you know what's funny? I have an umbrella in my car. Never use it.
0: Even
1: on the rainiest of rainy days, I'll sit there in the car for a minute. They don't want to use the umbrella. No, I'll just run.
0: Did it have less, like, I wait for, like, a little bit less of rain, you know what I mean, when it kind of gets a little bit less heavy, and then I'm like, all right, make a run for it,
1: right,
0: something like that. So I'm trying to get in my car. I come back out. I'm trying to get in my car with all my bags, and I kept opening the door, and it kept whacking closed because I was very tight in there. And also, I had such big bags. I had, I think, paper towel, I don't know what I had, but big things. It kept whacking the door closed. So I'm like, whatever, I'm trying to, and all of a sudden this guy comes flying at me, right? And I'm thinking, is he really trying to get between these cars? It's a very tight fit. Plus I have all these bags and all this. No, he was flying up to me with an umbrella to hold it over me while I was trying to put my bags in the car. Isn't that nice?
1: Like, out of nowhere, the umbrella angel shows up?
0: Yes, out of nowhere. I was like, oh my gosh.
1: Wow.
0: And at first, I thought he was trying to squeeze through because he was trying to get, and I'm like, why is he trying to, I got all this stuff.
1: And he wasn't trying to scam you or anything?
0: No.
1: Like, expecting payment for umbrella service?
0: No, exactly. He didn't. Like, he just came over and held it over top. And I said, thank you so much. That's so nice of you. I said, you didn't have to do that. He goes, I know. And he just wanted to be nice.
1: Wow.
0: So I want to thank him, whoever that angel with the umbrella was.
1: Manny Poppins to the rescue.
0: It was lovely.
1: Yeah.
0: I said, wow, people do nice things sometimes, and I just want to acknowledge them.
1: Wow, that's something.
0: Manny Poppins.
1: Yeah. He's got the umbrella. He floats out of nowhere.
0: It was pretty cool.
1: Yeah.
0: Now, if only I had some candy with him, too, or something like that.
1: Exactly.
0: That would have been great.

0: Dan and Shay say so here at Southern New England's Country. It's Courtney and Brendan in the morning. Thanks for hanging with us. Happy Monday, 9:10. And we were talking earlier about some of the places that have been closing down. We hate doing those stories. It's so sad.
1: It is, because they're usually local businesses that you just assume would be around forever.
0: Right, like Sin Bakery is so good.
1: Yeah, yesteryear bike shop in New Bedford, which has been around forever.
0: Right.
1: And then they announced closing up by the end of the year.
0: So sad. But the thing that I love is when they close a place, but then they reopen it. Or you see it in another version somewhere where you're like, oh, I can still get the cool stuff.
1: Really?
0: Yeah.
1: Because I like find that. Usually when that happens, that the cool stuff just isn't there like you remember.
0: It's not as cool?
1: Yeah, it's not the same.
0: So you're a little skeptical about it.
1: I'm skeptical about everything, as you know.
0: But what do you think about Toys R Us coming back?
1: Really?
0: Yes.
1: Okay. I did see this story, actually.
0: Yeah,
1: they say they plan to open 120 new standalone toy stores ahead of the holiday shopping season. Well, newsflash, Toys R Us should have started this last month instead of announcing it now, because by the time you get these stores open, it's going to be over.
0: You think so?
1: The holiday rush gone.
0: Maybe it's going to be like a Spirit Halloween.
1: Where I'm thinking they're waiting for the Spirit Halloweens to close so they can move in and be like, hey, Toys R Us.
0: Yeah, and all of a sudden people are going to be like, what? And I guess a lot of this is driven by different trends, because not only for kids, but really a lot of people are into collectibles, the teens, the adults and stuff. And so now I guess they're going to kind of try to get into that market, I think.
1: This is sketchy to me.
0: You don't know about this?
1: I don't.
0: Okay.
1: I mean, it's nice that they're trying to do this ahead of the holiday shopping season. Yep. But what are they going to do in like March or April or May or June?
0: Well, hopefully there's a lot of birthday parties.
1: They need to sustain it. I don't want this to be like grand reopening, grand reclosing.
0: Right. You know? Okay, so you don't want your heart broken again.
1: Exactly. You can't keep doing that to me.
0: Yeah. It's like, knock it off.
1: That's just wrong.
0: If you're going to open, stay open.
1: If you're going to come back, stick around.
0: All right. Toys R Us, you have been warned.
1: This is not a May-December kind of romance.
0: He's not messing around with that. We're inside your commercial-free workday kickoff with Russell Dickerson. Happened to me. Cat Country.

0: Kelsey Ballerini here at Southern New England's Country. It's Courtney and Brendan in the morning, 9:24 on your Monday. And I was trying to, you know, you come back from vacation, you're trying to get up on all the stories that are going on, things that are happening. And so I was looking around and I said, oh, MTV nods. I think that happened on Friday, that there were some nominations going on.
1: Okay. So
0: for the MTV Awards.
1: The Video Music Awards from the channel that, as we know, stopped showing videos like 20 years ago.
0: I don't even know what they're showing on there anymore.
1: I can tell you because I was flipping through channels last night looking for something to watch.
0: Yeah.
1: Last night they were doing a marathon of The Office.
0: Oh, really?
1: Mm-hmm.
0: Okay.
1: Yeah.
0: That's what they do on MTV now.
1: That's what they were doing Sunday night. I was looking at about 8 p.m. Football was on NBC.
0: Mm-hmm.
1: We're flipping through channels. I'm like, oh, The Office. Followed by The Office.
0: Okay.
1: And then The Office. And then I'm like, how long is this going on for? Like, did they run out of, like, ridiculousness episodes?
0: Right.
1: And sure enough, Ridiculous came on at 5 a.m.
0: Or The Real World.
1: Exactly.
0: Repeats.
1: Rules, one of those. Any of those, right?
0: I can't believe it. I remember the days where you just rush home so you could watch, you know, the videos
1: right.
0: and see what's going on.
1: And then I'm thinking, well, The Office, that's usually on Comedy Central. What's Comedy Central got? Family Guy. Comedy Central just got Family Guy. So now they're doing Family Guy marathons. And they moved all The Office episodes to MTV.
0: Oh, my gosh.
1: Right?
0: Where's the videos?
1: At the MTV Video Music Awards.
0: That's it.
1: Which will be airing on CBS, of all places. Because MTV's busy with their own office marathons.
0: Yeah, exactly. But I like to see this. A lot of country nods. Going on.
1: Right.
0: Mm-hmm.
1: Yeah, in some of the fan favorite awards, the fan voted categories. Ella, Stella, Morgan.
0: Ella.
1: Oh, yeah.
0: Mm-hmm.
1: In categories like Best Long Form Video, Ella Langley for Choose in Texas. She's up against videos from Madonna, some group called Generation, and Charlie XCX. And no, I've not seen any of these videos. Actually, I saw Choose in Texas. It was on the Vivo channel, which is what I ended up on last night.
0: Okay.
1: On Pluto TV after flipping through all the regular channels.
0: Oh, my goodness. Yeah. Taylor Swift's country release is out there, too, has a nomination.
1: Yes, I knew it. I knew you. That's in the Song of Summer category.
0: Mm.
1: Stella Lefty's Boston is in that same category as well, alongside eight other songs that I haven't heard of. One of the new Bruno Mars songs, an Ariana Grande song, She Must Have Something New Out, and Doja Cat, Where's She Been? Well, she's back in this category. Yeah.
0: Where, and I just want to know where the videos went.
1: I can't believe I'm getting to the point in my life where I don't know half the artists in these
0: like,
1: top categories. And not only don't I know them, I really don't care about them.
0: You're like, I don't even care to know them.
1: Right.
0: It used to be where it would be like, oh, I feel left out. I need to listen to this right now. Now we're like,
1: nah,
0: I don't really need to put more in my brain.
1: I mean, the Olivia Dean song's good. And Morgan Wallen. Yeah, I like that one. I like Sombra. I know who he is.
0: Yeah.
1: I know it's a he and not a they.
0: Okay.
1: So, yeah.
0: Mm-hmm. All right. So, you see, you're up on it.
1: Yeah. But, I mean, what I wouldn't kill for some Matchbox 20, you know, somebody
0: something
1: I know.
0: In there, exactly.
1: Yeah.
0: Well, if you want to watch the MTV Music Video Awards, hosted by Snoop Dogg, that'll be at least entertaining.
1: Okay.
0: It's going to air live from Vegas on Sunday, September 27th. Yeah, CBS and also MTV.
1: But I'm putting it on my calendar right now. The 27th, find something else to watch.
0: Oh, my gosh.
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0: Morgan Wallen, been by now here at Southern New England's Country. It's Courtney and Brendan. It is your Monday, 9:41. We're excited because tomorrow we have more tickets to give away for the Pew Bruins preseason fan fest.
1: Excellent.
0: Let's go.
1: Right.
0: Go to providencebruins.com for tickets and info, and you can win them with us, four packs of passes. Mm-hmm. I can't believe the season's coming right back around again.
1: Yeah, the preseason starts up this Saturday.
0: Yeah, and then the official season kicks off on October 2nd. Right. I've already been looking for tickets. I've been looking and seeing, okay, and then Zamboni's birthday bash is on the 4th. I got to check when we're going to be there. I also have to check and see when Teddy Bear Toss, usually in March. I put that in my calendar, like, right away.
1: You got to stock up on bears or whatever those things were that you brought in last year.
0: I know, lots and lots of teddy bears, but they're
1: fish,
0: all different kinds of bears.
1: Yeah, yeah, something
0: exactly.
1: Else.
0: But this just in, and how exciting.
1: Yeah, Kenny Chesney adding a second show at Gillette Stadium Friday, August 27th. So now he'll be there on Friday, August 27th, Saturday, August 28th. According to Kenny's sources, it says premium No Shoes Nation member presale for the added show begins tomorrow at 10 a.m. local time. You can also sign up for the Vibram presale for all shows now. The pre-sale for the added show starts on Wednesday. Tickets for all shows go on sale Friday to the public at 10 a.m. So KennyChesney.com is where you can sign up for the pre-sale. I recommend doing that because I believe, like, all the tickets for the Saturday show already gone. Like, I checked the pre-sale the other day. Little too spendy for me, to be honest. Like, I looked at the ticket prices like,
0: Oh, you got scared?
1: I did. Absolutely. Like, I'm surprised they don't have, like, a make payments on this option. Like when you buy the tickets.
0: Yeah. Okay. But this is exciting. He hasn't been around in a while.
1: Right. And with Eric Church and Sheryl Crow coming along with them, and Graylin James, too, you have to keep that in mind when you see the ticket prices. Because you go, and then you're like, oh, well, Eric Church.
0: It's major people with him.
1: You could spend money just seeing Eric Church alone, too.
0: Yeah, exactly. So this could be awesome. It's a Kenny Chesney frenzy.
1: Yeah.
0: Oh, people are going nuts.
1: Maybe if I get my money back on my Ed Sheeran tickets, I'll have enough to buy some Kenny tickets.
0: You're trying to work some deals here.
1: I am. I get my Ed Sheeran. I bought those when the pre-sale happened. And now everything's a mess with Ed Sheeran, and the weather's looking crummy for later on this week. So I don't want to sit there in 50-degree rain.
0: And we do have to kind of budget things out sometimes because these prices get up there.
1: I have a choice this week between putting gas in my car, putting food on the table, or going to see Ed Sheeran. And personally, I think I'd rather eat.
0: Oh, my goodness.
1: What?
0: Well, I will leave you to that decision. You have a lot to think about this week.
1: It's up to the powers that be at Ticketmaster, I think.
0: Count your dollars.
1: I'm getting that refund.
0: Oh, that's true, sometimes that happens. You just kind of sell off the tickets and they won't let you sell them?
1: No, well, I mean, I could sell, but who's buying them?
0: Oh, right. Oh, my God.
1: This is the problem.
0: Oh, you're just looking for a refund
1: instead
0: of selling them.
1: Well, he got rid of his opening acts. There's that trouble that he's having.
0: There's a lot going on with
1: Ed Sheeran. Too much to get into.
0: Oh, boy.
1: It's just really, like, changed my whole thing about going to see him.
0: So now you're not sure what to do.
1: I bought the tickets for my wife, and now even she's like, eh.
0: Yeah. Oh, no.
1: Right?
0: Well, you have all day to think about it.
1: But again, I'm just waiting for that email.
0: Exactly.
1: Right? Maybe they'll just cancel it because of the weather.
0: Like, I don't know.
1: Probably not.
0: We'll have to see.
1: They
0: make
1: a bazillion dollars even if nobody shows up.
0: It's not supposed to be too bad this week, but the weekend, I think it's supposed to rain again, right?
1: Yeah, it is. Yeah. Like starting Thursday right through the weekend.
0: Oh, boy.
1: Yeah.
0: Well, we'll be back with you tomorrow, and we do have those Pee Bruins tickets, and very much excited about the whole Kenny Chesney frenzy, too.
1: Call your friend Manny Poppins, see if you can get me some umbrellas for the weekend.
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You got Andy Shaw with you here on Southern New England's Country. Happy Monday, folks. It's a little cool, a little gray and dreary out there, but we got Southern New England's Country to help cheer.

0: Cat Country 98.1. That was Chris Jansen on Southern New England's Country. Coming up next is Cody Johnson, Horseback on Cat Country 98.1.
1: He's a ranch hand in a pinch, man. 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

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Cloudy start to the morning today, but should open up to partly sunny with a high in the mid-60s. Those clouds sticking around later tonight, slipping down to a low around 50.

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Cat Country 98.1. We're back in the NFL season, and you know what that means? Happy Drake May Monday, folks. The Patriots smoked the Pittsburgh Steelers yesterday, 20-3. Now, I'll admit, the offense looked just okay. Drake May still making some mistakes that you don't want to see. Ramondre Stevenson, the fumble was like a bad flashback to last year, but I think the main takeaway is that this year we're going to be a defensive team, and the defense looks good.

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Cat Country 98.1. Happy Monday, folks. I'm your man, Andy Shaw. We're helping you kick off the start of another work week here on Southern New England's Country. Coming up next, Jason Aldean. Luke Bryan is on the other side.

0: Cat Country 98.1. I hate to admit it. Today I looked at the weather app on my phone and shed one singular tear because we may have officially passed by the last day that felt like summer. I woke up this morning, there was a chill in the air, and all of a sudden I wanted a pumpkin spice coffee. What's happening to me?
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Cat Country 98.1. Cloudy start to the day, but looks like it should open up to partly sunny later today with a high in the mid-60s. Some clouds rolling in again tonight with a low around 50. 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

Cat Country 98.1. I was up in New Hampshire this weekend for the Scottish Highland Games. If you don't know what that is, pretty much a festival surrounding old Scottish track and field events. It's a fantastic weekend every single time, but every year I forget how much I'm thrown off by a bunch of old men wearing kilts. It just never seems to get any less odd, and it makes you realize some guys really

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Cat Country 98.1. If you want a shot at a trip to the CMAs, make sure you stay tuned in because we teamed up with Angletree Brewery to give you a chance at a trip to Nashville for the CMA Awards this year. 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You'll have a shot to win your way into the CMA Awards Nashville Trip Giveaway Party on October 15th at Angletree Brewery in North Attleboro. That's it for me today, folks, but don't touch that stereo. Greg Bedard is taking over in about 10 minutes.

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Cat Country 98.1. Let's start off your Monday afternoon right with a chance to win a pair of tickets to see Kenny Chesney when he comes to Gillette Stadium on Saturday, August 28th next year. He's bringing along Eric Church, Sheryl Crow, Graylin James as well. It's the Vibe Room Tour. 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Good luck. It's John Pardee, Friday Night Heartbreaker.

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Mostly cloudy today. Highs in the mid-60s. Mostly cloudy overnight tonight, too. Lows in the low 50s. Slight chance of showers tomorrow afternoon. Those clouds stay with us throughout the day. Highs in the low 60s. Keeping your Monday afternoon moving along with Ella Langley and Morgan Wallen. 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

Cat Country 98.1. We talk a lot about new restaurants opening up. Well, a longtime Providence bakery is closing after 24 years. Sin Desserts on Westminster Street said it will permanently close on October 31st. The bakery is a 12-time Best of Rhode Island winner, known especially for custom and wedding cakes, too, cupcakes and signature yodels. They'll keep accepting orders through October 15th. So if you want to get some guilty pleasure in, you've got about a month left to appropriately misbehave at Sin Desserts. I mean, let's see, 24 years, pretty good run in Providence. Here's Eric Pasley. It's Friday night.

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2: Last year, I had back pain radiating down my right leg. The pain was so bad, I was willing to cut my leg off to stop the pain. I could barely walk and had to stoop over when I did just to take pressure off the spine. I'm John Morgan of Morgan & Morgan. In my professional career, I've represented thousands of people who've had herniated discs and issues with their neck and back, but never fully appreciated what they were going through until it was my turn. It's like trying to describe colors to a blind person who's never had sight. All I can tell you is it hurt like hell, but worse. My daily walk was gone, and that bothered me a great deal. Then I thought of all of you and how much more devastating this type of injury could be for you. My life stopped. I now feel your pain. Just know at Morgan & Morgan, we got your back. I understand. Morgan means more.
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Got a cloudy start to the week here. Clouds today, highs in the upper 60s. Those clouds stay with us overnight tonight, lows in the low 50s. Waking up tomorrow to a slight chance of showers, mostly cloudy throughout the rest of the day, highs in the low 60s. Keeping your Monday afternoon moving with Chase Matthew, holding it down.

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Waking up weekdays with Courtney and Brendan in the morning. Tomorrow, they've got your chance to win a family four-pack of tickets to the Providence Bruins preseason fan fest game. It's coming up this Saturday, September 26th at the Amica Mutual Pavilion. Until then, it's Chris Jansen. All I need is you.

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Cat Country, 98.1. Mostly cloudy overnight tonight. Lows in the low 50s. Waking up to some showers tomorrow morning. Mostly cloudy for the rest of the day. Highs in the low 60s. Sunshine, though, a little bit on Wednesday. Looking at partly sunny skies. Highs in the mid 60s. More great music from Kevin Powers and Shaboozey. Let's move on.

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Here's Morgan Wallen and Post Malone. I Ain't Coming Back.

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Cat Country 98.1. Shaboozy is coming to MGM Music Hall at Fenway on Monday, September 28th. Be listening to Cat Country all week long for your chance to win a pair of tickets to the show. You can also buy them at Ticketmaster.com. In the meantime, it's Jason Aldean. Don't tell on me.

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1: Hey, this is Morgan Wallen. Not everybody thinks we got it made,
2: 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Everybody at the bar
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Cat Country 98.1, waking up weekdays with Courtney and Brendan in the morning and Southern New England's country all day long. Kevin Lawrence is up next. He's going to get you home. And he's got your chance to win a family four-pack of tickets to the Providence Bruins preseason fan fest game. It's happening this Saturday, September 26th at the Amica Mutual Pavilion. You could be there too. And Kevin's got your chance to win coming up next. For now, it's Lauren Elena and Chase Matthew, All My Exes.

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Cat Country 98.1. Hi there, people. Kevin Lawrence back at it Monday afternoon. Inside more of Southern New England's country. Here's music from Chris Young on Cat Country 98.1. Got it.

Cat Country 98.1. Three new highway on and off ramps will be opening on Route 403 in North Kingstown this Friday. In addition to the new ramps, Rhode Island DOT says they've added a new roundabout at the intersection of West Davisville Road.

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0: Cat Country 98.1. Increasing clouds for later tonight, a low of 52. A cloudy start tomorrow, then gradually becoming sunny later in the day on Tuesday with a high of only 64.
1: He's a ranch hand in a pinch, man. Hotter than the red on the cattle brand. Cause she's a gold digger with a quick trigger. A cast iron skillet swinging lid flipper. Now he's a double wide on the county line.

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6: We're back. 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Starting

Country 98.1, the afternoon commute home underway. Not looking too bad out there, just a little congested heading into Providence, seeing delays as usual on 195 West from the East Shore Expressway in East Providence onto the Washington Bridge, the eastbound side of 195. Also jammed up getting onto the bridge and seeing some pockets of heavy volume on I-95 north and south moving through downtown Providence.

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27: Increasing clouds for later tonight. We're looking for a low around 52 later on this evening. Cloudy for the start of tomorrow, then becoming mostly sunny by late in the day on Tuesday and a high of 64. We're at 67 at TF Green in Warwick, 66 in Providence at Southern New England's country. 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

Cat Country 98.1. The afternoon commute home underway, seeing traffic delays in Providence. We are heavy and slow from Elmwood Ave up to 195, 95 South. That's tangled up from about Branch Ave down to Rhode Island Hospital. 195 East jammed up getting onto the Washington Bridge. The westbound side slow moving from the Seekonk East Providence line onto the bridge as well.

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That pizza has turkey, mashed potatoes, stuffing and gravy, and cranberry on the side.

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I have your chance to score a family four-pack of tickets for the Providence Bruins preseason fan fest game coming up this Saturday, September 26th at the Amp in Providence. If you want to go with your fam, call me now, 401-224-1285. 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

Cat Country 98.1. Kenny Chesney making some news today. He's added another Gillette Stadium show to his 2027, the original Vibe Room Tour. Tickets for the added show will go on sale September 25th at 10 a.m. at Ticketmaster.com.

No. Cat Country 98.1, it's your drive at 5. Things not looking too bad out there. Just some congestion here in Providence on 95 South from the Mall down to about Rhode Island Hospital. The northbound side backing up from Thurber's Ave up to 195. And then slow as usual on 195 East and West getting onto the Washington Bridge. Other than that, we're in pretty decent shape from what I can see. Amen.

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Clouds on the increase for tonight, low around 52, and then a cloudy start tomorrow, gradually becoming sunny later in the day with a high of 64 on Tuesday.

Cat Country 98.1. Well, today is the last official day of summer. Tomorrow, we move into the autumn equinox. The first day of fall is Tuesday, September 22nd. It's going to officially happen at 8:04 tomorrow night. Every

Cat Country 98.1 winding down the drive at 5. Still seeing some brake lights on 95 North from just north of Route 10 in Cranston up to 195 here in Providence. 95 South stop and go from the Providence Place Mall down to Rhode Island Hospital. 195 East still plugged up getting onto the Washington Bridge. The westbound side not doing too bad, just backing up from the Broadway exit onto the bridge itself.

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0: Cat Country 98.1, just after 6 p.m. Kevin Lawrence banging out more of Southern New England's country as we get ready to move into a Monday night. Here's Chris Jansen.
1: Prettiest girl I'd ever seen. 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

Cat Country 98.1 and the Red Sox clinching a playoff spot yesterday. They have tonight off. They'll be back at it tomorrow when they start up a homestand up at Fenway with the Cleveland Guardians. 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

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Increasing clouds for later tonight, a low of 52. Cloudy tomorrow, and then becoming mostly sunny later in the day with a high of 64 on Tuesday.

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0: This year, the fair's got a whole lot of new. 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

Cat Country 98.1. Country superstar Kenny Chesney coming to Gillette Stadium for two shows in August of 2027. 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
1: Providence Bruins coming back around. 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

Ryan on Cat Country 98.1. So I know the gamers out there, you're aware of this, but I think that most people are. It's fallen under the greater zeitgeist of human consciousness. Grand Theft Auto has a new game out, number 6. So you knew it was a game. Did you also know Grand Theft Auto 6 is an album, and this guy's on it, along with Keith Richards, of all people? It's Morgan Wallen. Ben by now on Cat Country 98.1.

Keith Powers along with Shaboozy on Cat Country 98.1. And you know, Shaboozy at MGM Music Hall at the end of the month on the 28th. We've got your tickets all week long. You want to be listening? 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

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Chance of showers tomorrow, high around 63, low 60s, and partly sunny skies for Wednesday.

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